Related to alternative rap is industrial hip-hop. Again, you can figure out what that sounds like. And like rap rock, its roots can be found in the middle 1980s when hip-hop elements were fused into beat-heavy keyboard and drum machine music. Ministry, KMFDM, and Nine Inch Nails dabbled in this, especially with various 12-inch remixes. The sound of Public Enemy's production, the team known as the Bomb Squad, had something going on too, especially when they brought in Anthrax to duet on their 1988 album Bring the Noise.

0: pointed at your dog, or some of these are handheld units, so your neighbor could be zapping your dog without you knowing, without, you know, if they were a kind of vengeful person, without the dog even barking.
1: Well, Jessica Pierce is a writer and bioethicist. Jessica, this has been an interesting chat. Thanks for joining me today.
0: You're very welcome. And yeah, I hope people will think twice about using these themselves. And also, please don't do this to your neighbor's dog.
1: Don't buy an ultrasonic bark deterrent. That's the short of it.
0: Exactly. Don't do it.
1: I want to tell you about something that genuinely creeps me out. Having spent more than 15 years working in tech, I was a software engineer, a Silicon Valley insider. I was pretty aware of how your personal data gets passed around. You sign up for one website, you buy something on another, and then somehow, boom, companies you've never heard of know your name, your phone number, and even where you live. And that's the scary part. Sometimes all someone needs is just your name to find your home address online. 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Just ahead, the phrase, all roads lead to Rome. Turns out, not really. That's right, a massive new study with a map rewrites what we thought we knew about the Roman Empire.
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9: Are you someone or know of someone who is affected by vision loss? The BC Yukon Division of the Canadian Council of the Blind, or CCB, is a group run by the blind for the blind. From technology training to public awareness to, most importantly, peer support, these are just a few services they offer to make a real difference.

0: to it.
1: Yeah, that's one thing. 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
1: Welcome back to Weekends, heard across the Chorus Radio Network. Well, Ottawa and Brussels are talking about this new quote-unquote alliance for the future that could deepen the Canada-EU partnership beyond the existing trade deal, which would go into, finance, digital trade, defense, a whole bunch of things. 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